I never get tired of music. No, music is my life. That's it. You either listen to it or you write it.

I never get tired of music. No, music is my life. That's it. You either listen to it, or you write it, or you play it, or you listen to it. And no matter whether you write it or play it, you still listen to it.

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1: I know the jocks feel good too.
2: Yeah.
1: Cause we sure coming through that thing. See, the other cats prayed to get down like this.
2: Yeah.
1: And we don't, you know, we're gonna say we're gonna do it like we're gonna do our thing, man. You understand?
2: Yeah.
1: I mean, you heard the Night Train.
2: Yeah.
1: The Funky Walk.
2: Yeah.
1: Man, they got a thing called a Funky Train.
2: Called what?
1: The Funky Train.
2: Yeah.
1: I got to kick this thing off.
2: Yeah.
1: Can I kick it off?
2: Yeah.
1: One, two, three.

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1: Watch that man.
0: Huh?
1: Watch that man.
0: Watch that, yeah, all right. You're right.

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0: groove on. 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

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I said, I'm gonna leave Alabama, mama. This next thing I'm gonna do when I

mean, I could smell the shit all through the set. By the end of the night, I played about 40 minutes overtime. I was so fucked up myself. Cut that shit out back then. Nobody's supposed to be having no motherfucking daiquiris while I'm talking.